97 at Mohawk Quail in second to B Baker response for taser deployment. 97 at Mohawk, Bell Street and 2nd Street. B Baker response with the police for taser deployment 2028.

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Engine 5, truck 1, see Charlie response. 153 South Pearl Street, automatic alarm. Crosses Bleecker and Herkimer. And that's Engine 5, truck 1, see Charlie response. 153 South Pearl Street, automatic alarm. Crosses Bleecker and Herkimer. Times 20, 31.

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0: 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Nothing showing. Four-story commercial building. Engine 5 left command will be investigated.
1: 2034?

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1: Yeah, I gave you the keys to that panel. We're going to the third floor to the main panel. Stand by.
2: 3-3-1-0.

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0: Engine 7 in Mohawk 46 Ontario Street. You'll be staging for a moment. It's a B-Baker response from assault that's occurred across the Livingston Ave and 3rd Street. Engine 7 in Mohawk, staging for a moment. 46 Ontario Street, B-Baker response assault across the Livingston Ave and 3rd Street, 2052.
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95 Mohawk 34, Hamilton Street, Greyhound AM. Response going to be in front. 42-year-old female there who's sick across her Liberty Street and Green Street. 95 Mohawk 34, Hamilton Street, the Greyhound AM. Response going to be in front for a female sick, Liberty and Green, 2053.

Engine 1 Rescue 1, Mohawk 59, Sherman Street. It's a Delta Response 41-year-old female there with a breathing problem. She's going to be the first floor apartment across the Henry Johnson Boulevard in Lexington. Engine 1 Rescue 1, Mohawk 59, Sherman Street. Delta Response breathing problem, first floor apartment, Henry Johnson in Lexington, 2054.

0: bond for Ontario. That's correct, really.
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0: Thanks.
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0: Dispatch car 5-5, is engine 9 aware, or are we dispatching them to you?
1: They'll need to be dispatched. The top patient there.
0: 3C, stand by. Engine 7 to Mohawk 582 3rd Street, and in response, going to be on the first floor, 68-year-old female there with a medical problem crossing Ontario Street and North Manning Boulevard. Engine 7 to Mohawk 582 3rd Street, and in response, first floor, 68-year-old female sick, Ontario and North Manning, 2122.

Engine 11 and Mohawk 75 New Scotland Ave. He had a response. Male there with a medical problem unknown. Crosses South Lake Ave and Holland Ave. Engine 11 and Mohawk 75 New Scotland Ave. He had a response. Male there, unknown medical problem. South Lake Ave and Holland Ave. 2123.

Attention Engine 9 to 87 Delaware Ave, along with car 55. This is across the Carroll Terrace and Parkway Street. It's Engine 9 with 55 to 287 Delaware Ave. To assist across the Carroll Terrace and Parkway Street, 2126.

0: Engine 11, I don't have a callback number for them directly. The police were on scene requesting you. It was a patient versus a staff member there. They say that patient's still on scene with officers.
1: Receive, we're here at CDPC and security has no idea who called or anybody that needs EMS. We'll keep investigating.
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0: Receive, Tom.

0: Engine 11, just further, apparently police are not on scene. They got a call for a report of an assault from a patient to a staff member. The staff member simply mentioned that they wanted to be inspected by EMS, but we don't have any further on where they are or what's going on.
1: Appreciate. We're working with security here in the building to find out if there's even somebody here at the facility that wants any EMS.
0: Appreciate.

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2: Dispatch, return engine 11 in the Mohawk ambulance at CDPC. Apparently the person has already left the scene and went to the hospital on their own.
1: Receive 2136. Mohawk for New Scotland, cancel.
3: Mohawk obviously canceled.

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1: Received. Engine 5, Truck 1, Battalion 1, Rescue Squad 153, South Hawk Street. You make a response for a gas odor. 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

0: tell you what, this guy, it's going to be a signal 20 on off, effective. 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
1: Receive. Does that mean you don't need officers over there?
0: Negative. We're going to see. Still need APD for a report. We had to force the door.
1: Receive. Negative. 24.

Attention, Shark 2, Milwaukee, Alpha Response, 11 Hall, please. 82-year-old male, sick, across the 2nd Street, Timber Place. Okay, the Shark 2, Milwaukee, Alpha Response, 11 Hall, please. 82-year-old male, sick, across the 2nd Street, Timber Place. Time is 20:04.

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1: Yeah, you gotta come in front of the loader. Hold on the side door, please.

Attention engine one in Mohawk. We have an 8 Alpha response at 411 Clinton Avenue. 40-year-old male, traumatic injury. Cross streets are Lexington Ave and Henry Johnson Boulevard. Again, engine one in Mohawk, 8 Alpha response, 411 Clinton Avenue. 40-year-old male, traumatic injury. Cross streets are Lexington Ave and Henry Johnson Boulevard. Time is 22:32.

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Imagine Truck 1 in Mohawk. We have an A Alpha response. 126 Arch Street. 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Again, Truck 1 in Mohawk. A Alpha response. 126 Arch Street. 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Time is 22:46.

attention rescue squad in Mohawk. We have a B-Bravo response at 345 Northern Boulevard, room 219, 90-year-old female, Bell. Cross streets are Sheikha Road and Manning Boulevard. Again, rescue squad in Mohawk. B-Bravo response, 345 Northern Boulevard, room 219, 90-year-old female, Bell. Cross streets are Sheikha Road and Manning Boulevard. Time is 22:52.

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1: 23 at 10.

Attention, truck 4, Mohawk 8 Alpha, response 323 2nd Avenue. 7-year-old female 6, crosses West Van Vechten Street and Harlan Street. Again, that's truck 4, Mohawk 8 Alpha, response 323 2nd Ave. 7-year-old female 6, crosses West Van Vechten and Harlan. Times 2325.

Attention Engine 1 Mohawk, Alpha response. 315 Sheridan Ave, in front of the building. 66-year-old male. Possible traumatic injury, crosses Henry Johnson, left hand side. Again, Attention 1 Mohawk, Alpha response. 315 Sheridan Ave, in front of the building is a 66-year-old male. Possible traumatic injury, crosses Henry Johnson, and left hand side. Time strike 351.

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Station for now, Lexington Ave, Sherman Street, a 76-year-old male, assault-related injuries. Randomness Engine 1, Mohawk, Beaver Alpha response. 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Time is 0:10.

Attention engine 7 in Mohawk, payoff response, 329 Clinton Avenue. Police are on scene with a male, medical eval, process Henry Johnson on Lark Street. Again, that's engine 7 Mohawk, A Alpha response, 329 Clinton Avenue. Police have a male, requesting medical evaluation, process Henry Johnson and Lark, time 016.

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0: Tension Engine 2, Rescue 1, Mohawk, Seatrail Response, 114 Quail Street, front of the hotel, 66-year-old male, difficulty breathing, crosses Sherman Street, Central Ave. Again, that's Engine 2, Rescue 1, Mohawk, Seatrail Response, 114 Quail Street, in front of the hotel, 66-year-old male, difficulty breathing, crosses Sherman and Central. Time is 022.
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0: 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I recommend you divert Rescue 1 over here.
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3: Rescue 2, see Charlie response with Engine 2, 114 Quail Street, front of the hotel, 66-year-old male, looking breathing, across the Sherman Street, Central Ave. Again, that's Rescue 2, responding see Charlie now with Engine 2, 114 Quail Street, 66-year-old male, trouble breathing in front, across the Sherman and Central, time 0-24.

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Attention Engine 9, Rescue 9, Mohawk, B Delta response, 233 Delaware Ave, apartment 4. It's for a 15-year-old female, took sleeping gummies. She may be harming herself, stage for now, across Simona Terrace, Delaware Terrace. Given attention 9, Rescue 9, Mohawk, B Delta response, 233 Delaware Ave, apartment 4. It's a 15-year-old female, possibly harming herself, took sleeping gummies. Crosses Mona Terrace, Delaware Terrace. Time is 057.

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Edge 11, Rescue 9, Mohawk. See Charlie response. 475 E8th Street, apartment 201. Say female. Difficulty breathing. Crosses Quail Street in Ontario. Again, that's Engine 11, Rescue 9, Mohawk. See Charlie response. 475 E8th Street, apartment 201. It's for a female. Difficulty breathing. Crosses Quail in Ontario Street. Time is 1:16.

Engine 1, Mohawk AOF, response 9 Western Ave to 69-year-old female, sick, crosses Frog Place, Washington Ave. Again, this Engine 1, Mohawk AOF, response 9 Western Ave, 69-year-old female, sick, crosses our Sprague Place in Washington Ave. Time is 1:27.

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Attention truck 2, rescue 2 Mohawk, D-Delta response, 29 Tenbrook Street, apartment 2, a 62-year-old female, difficulty breathing, crosses 1st Street, Wilson Street. Again, that's truck 2, rescue 2 Mohawk, D-Delta response, 29 Tenbrook Street, apartment 2, a 62-year-old female, difficulty breathing, crosses 1st Street, Wilson Street, times 229.

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1: 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Rescue 2 is en route. 233.

Attention, engine 10, truck 3 in Mohawk, respond D Delta, 1098 Western Ave. Cross streets Locust Street and Clarendon Road. It's going to be in front, 2-year-old male, unresponsive. Repeating for truck 3, engine 10 in Mohawk, respond D Delta, 1098 Western Ave, cross streets Locust Street and Clarendon Road. You're going to be meeting the father in front, 2-year-old male, unresponsive. Timeout, 4 o'clock.

4, Rescue 9, Mohawk, Sea Charter Response, 5 Hurlbut Street, 1st floor, to a 55-year-old female that's sick, across the 2nd Ave, Garden Street. EMS Truck 4, Rescue 9, Mohawk, Sea Charter Response, 5 Hurlbut Street, 1st floor, 55-year-old female sick, across the 2nd Ave, Garden Street, times 447.

Tension Engine 1, Rescue 1, Mohawk, D-Delta response. 161 Washington Ave, at the bus stop in front of the library. It's a male down, unresponsive, unknown problem. Across the Dove and Lark Street. Again, that's Engine 1, Rescue 1, Mohawk, D-Delta response. 161 Washington Ave, at the bus stop in front of the library. Male down, unknown problem. Across the Dove and Lark. Time is 5:46.

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McCall Street, Jasmine Circle, Eustis Ave. 11th floor, apartment 1113, medical alarm. Unknown problem. Repeating for truck 3 in Mohawk, responding to Bravo 115 Crump Kill Road, Doha Shalom. McCall Street, Jasmine Circle, Eustis Ave. It's 11th floor, apartment 1113, unknown medical alarm. Timeout, 6:30.

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Attention, Engine 5, Rescue 9, and Mohawk. See Charlie Response, EMS, 88 Grand Street, Cross Street, Elm Street, Wilbur Street, in front of neither female, 28-year-old, with breathing problems. Again, this is for Engine 5, Rescue 9, and Mohawk. See Charlie Response, EMS, 88 Grand Street, Cross Street, Elm Street, Wilbur Street. In front of me, a female with 28-year-old with breathing problems. Time 7:40.

Attention, Engine 9, Rescue 1 in Mohawk. See Charlie Response EMS. 249 Elm Street, Cross Street, Dub Street. 44-year-old male in the basement with chest pains. For Engine 9, Rescue 9 in Mohawk. See Charlie Response EMS. 249 Elm Street, Cross Street, Dub Street. In the basement apartment, near 44-year-old male with chest pain. Time 7:41.

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0: 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D-Delta response, 737 Madison Ave, Cross Street, South Lake Ave, Cross Street. In front of being a 40-year-old female with chest pain. Sorry. Engine 1, Rescue 1 in Mohawk. D-Delta response, EMS, 737 Madison Ave, Cross Street, South Lake Ave, Cross Street. In front of being a 49-year-old female with chest pain. Time, 7:51.
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0: 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See Charlie response, 1367 Washington Ave, cross street, Jermaine Street, Fuller Road. 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See Charlie response. 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

0: engine 10, truck 3 arriving, nothing showing, got a four-story type 2 medical office building. Pierce building's been evacuated. Companies will be investigating 110's command.
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0: 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Again, this is engine 7, truck 2. See Charlie response to 5 Sand Creek Road, Cross Street, Burdick Drive, Anderson Drive. 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

0: 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Two-story type two structure. Nothing showing. 7 at command. 7 being investigating.
1: 27, 817.

0: 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Alarm malfunction. 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

Attention, Engine 11, Rescue 9 in Mohawk. Sea Charter Response, EMS. 50 New Scotland Ave. Cross Street, Holland Ave and Myrtle Ave. Responded to a 55-year-old female on the fifth floor with heart problems. Engine 11, Rescue 9 in Mohawk. Sea Charter Response, EMS. 50 New Scotland Ave. Cross Street, Holland Ave and Myrtle Ave. On the fifth floor, 55-year-old female with heart problems. Time 8:57.

0: truck three, engine three, Mohawk. E-Echo response, 104 Winnie Street, Cross Street, Twizzle Street, New Scotland Ave. Responding to 86-year-old woman, female. Cardiac arrest, CPR in progress. Truck 3, engine 3 in Mohawk. Echo response, 104 Winnie Street, Cross Street, Twitchell Street, New Scotland Ave. Responding to a 86-year-old female, cardiac arrest, CPR in progress.
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0: attention, Engine 4, Rescue 1 in Mohawk. See Charlie response to 176 Washington Ave extension. Cross streets, Fuller Road, and Rap Road. Responding to Suite 100, 69-year-old female heart problems. This is Engine 4, Rescue 1, Mohawk 1. See Charlie response, EMS, 176 Washington Ave extension. Cross streets, Fuller Road, Rap Road, Suite 100, 469-year-old female with heart problems. Timeout, 9-11.
1: Rescue 1 in dispatch. 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

0: 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Yeah, Delta to response. Sony Uptown, 1400 Washington Avenue, main library in the basement level. With Rescue 1 and Mohawk for a 58-year-old female chest pain. 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
1: Appreciate responding.
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0: Ninja 11 and Rescue 9, can you start over Delta Response with Mohawk 12 Hopewell Terrace, or correction, 12 Hopewell Street, across the Hackett Boulevard and Whitehall Road, responding for a 35-year-old female with chest pain. It's a Delta Response, 12 Hopewell Street, across the Hackett and Whitehall Road, 35-year-old female with chest pain. 919, Ninja 11.
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0: 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For 855 Central Ave. Cross Street, Everett Road, and COVID Ave. Responding to carbon monoxide on the third floor above the DMV. And this is for Truck 2, Rescue Squad. A Alpha Response. At 855 Central Ave, Cross Street, Everett Road, and COVID Ave. Responding to a carbon monoxide alarm located on the third floor above the DMV. Timeout 923.
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3: 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Is this for SUNY?
2: 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We just don't know what building.
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0: attention, engine 2, rescue 2, engine 5, engine 1, truck 4, battalion 2, an alarm of fire is being transmitted, 21 Albany Street, across the Broadway in North Pearl. It's been on the first floor. It says, light smoke condition coming from the basement. It's engine 2, rescue 2, engine 5, engine 1, truck 4, battalion 2, alarm of fire is being transmitted. 21 Albany Street, across the Broadway and North Pearl Street. Floors on the first floor. It says light smoke condition, possibly coming from the basement. We're going to time out 9:37.
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1: 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I'll put you on at 940.
2: 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Nothing showing at this time we're investigating.
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3: 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We're on I-90, you can put us on that box.
1: 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Battalion 2, police stated slight smoke condition from the basement.

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0: 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Timeout 947.
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1: attention, truck 2, rescue 9 in Mohawk. 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Excuse me. Attention, rescue squad. Rescue 9 in Mohawk. We have a C Charlie response, EMS 345 Northern Boulevard. The cross streets of Shaker Road and Manning Boulevard. Responding to 90-year-old male in a dining room, medical conditions. This is for rescue squad, rescue 9, Mohawk. Response, see Charlie response, EMS 345 Northern Boulevard. Cross Street, Shaker Road, and Manning Boulevard. Responding to the dining room for 91-year-old male, medical conditions. Time 9:54.
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0: 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Green Bravo Response EMS 396 Central Ave in the Albany News. Cross Street, Ontario Street, and Partridge Street. Been meeting an unknown male at the bus stop with an unknown problem. And this is for Engine 7 in Mohawk. B Bravo Response, EMS, 396 Central Ave, and Albany News. Cross Street, Ontario Street, and Partridge Street. He's going to be meeting an unknown age male in front of the bus stop. Unknown problems. Time, 10:25.
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1: 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Into the bus turn for unknown male, cardiac arrest, troopers are on scene. It is for Engine 1, Rescue 9 in Mohawk, E-Echo Response, EMS, 240 State Street, Empire State Plaza, Cross Street, Eagle Street, South Swan Street. Into the bus turnaround, unknown male, cardiac arrest, troopers on scene. Time 10:30.
2: 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We have 42-year-old male at the plaza. He is not in a cardiac arrest, possible heart attack, conscious, alert, and breathing at this time. In the nurse's station, off the bus terminal.

0: rescue on the dispatch. We're going to be springing up from Albany Med. You can put us on that. Can I just get an exact location of where we need to go?
1: 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It's going to be end of the bus turnaround. Troopers are on scene. 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Dispatcher, Rescue 9, you can cancel. And Engine 1, receive the new patient information. Probably a downgrade to see Charlie.
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4: 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I'm also notified.
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Attention, Sharp 1, Mohawk, B Bravo, EMS 414 Broadway, across Hudson Ave, State Street. Police are on scene. Malta, no problem. Truck 1 with Mohawk, B Bravo, EMS 414 Broadway, across Hudson Ave, State Street. Police are on scene. Malta, no problem. 11:23.

Attention, Engine 5, Truck 4. See Charlie response. 220 Green Street, 240 Housing, Cross Street, Rensselaer Street, Bassett Street. Responding to an automatic alarm on a 6th floor, apartment E. And this is for Engine 5, Truck 4. See Charlie response. 220 Green Street, Cross Street, Rensselaer Street, Bassett Street. Responding to an automatic alarm on the 6th floor, apartment E. Knocks box at front door. Right exterior upper wall. Time 11:25.

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D Delta Response EMS, 319 South Manning Boulevard, Mercy Care. South Cross Street, New Scotland Ave and Hackett Boulevard. Responding to a 57-year-old woman unconscious, non-breathing. Not responding. Suite 301. Excuse me. This is for Engine 11, Rescue 9 Mohawk. D-Delta Response, EMS, 319 South Manning Boulevard, Cross Street, New Scotland Ave, Hackett Boulevard. Responding to a 57-year-old woman, unconscious and not responding, in Suite 301. Time, 11:29.

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0: attention, truck 3. Hey, Alpha response. 17 Vine Street, Cross Streets, Russell Road, at that end. Responding to an 80-year-old male. What this is. This is truck 3. Hey, Alpha response. 17 Vine Street, Cross Streets, Russell Road, in the dead end. Responding to an 80-year-old male. Lift assist. Time 11:36.
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0: Dispatcher, car 55, can you confirm the address as 1475 Washington Avenue?
1: Car 55, that's affirmative, 1475 Washington.
0: Yes, that's affirmative, 1475 Washington. I've confirmed that that's an accidental alarm. You can cancel both companies.
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Cross Street, Severity Road, Ground Terrace. 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Again, Truck 4, Rescue 1, and Mohawk. 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Responding on the fourth floor. 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Time 11:42.

0: 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At this time, I'm investigating.
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2: 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A Alpha response, EMS 140, New Scotland Ave, Sage. 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Time 11:45.
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Attention, Engine 1, Rescue 9 and Mohawk. See Charlie Response, EMS, 105 Delft Street, Cross Street, Hamilton Street. Responding to a 18-year-old female, altered level of consciousness. Engine 1, Rescue 9, Mohawk. See Charlie Response, EMS, 105 Delft Street, Cross Street, Hamilton Street. 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Time, 12:03.

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0: 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I-90, exit 5A. 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A see Charlie response. 10 Corporate Woods Drive, cross streets, opening Shaker Road, I-90. 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Engine 1. Engine 1.
1: 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Is that engine 10 before us?
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0: attention, Engine 7, Rescue 1, Battalion 2 in Mohawk, V-Delta Response, EMS, 553 Washington Ave, the Exxon, Cross Streets, Cross Street in Ontario, female, stab wound, police are en route, please stage, into the scene secure. Engine 7, Rescue 1, Battalion 2, Mohawk, E-Delta Response, EMS, 553 Washington Ave, Exxon, Cross Streets, Quellen, Ontario Street, responding to a female, stab wound, police are en route, please stage, until police, until the scene is secure. Timeout, 12:49.
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0: 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Timeout, 1251.
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0: 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A Alpha response, Washington Park Road, Cross Street, South Lake Ave, and Willard Ave, Willard Street. It's going to be for approved standby and quarters. It's for Engine 1, Rescue 1 in Mohawk. Alpha response, Washington Park Road, Cross Street, South Lake Ave, Willard Street. It's going to be for approved standby and quarters. Time 13:45.
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2: 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Attention Engine 1, Rescue 1 in Mohawk, Alpha response, Washington Park Road, Crest South Lake Ave, Willis Street. It's going to be for a crew standby in quarters. Engine 1, Rescue 1 Mohawk, A Alpha response, Washington Park Road, Crest South Lake Ave and Willis Street. It's going to be for a crew standby in quarters. 1346.
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Okay, Alpha response. 264 South Bain Ave, Cross Street, New Scotland Ave, and Heidelberg Ave. You're going to respond to 76-year-old female, traumatic injury. This is for engine 11 in Mohawk. A Alpha response. 264 South Bain Ave, Cross Street, New Scotland Ave, Hamburg Ave. You're going to respond to a 76-year-old female with traumatic injuries. Time, 13:47.

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2: Attention, truck 3, engine 10, and Mohawk. See Charlie. Response, EMS 1375, Washington Ave, Core Streets, Fuller Road, and Jermaine Street. Responding to suite 101 for a 6-year-old female with abdominal pain. This is for truck 3, engine 10, and Mohawk. See Charlie response. 1375, Washington Ave, Cross Streets, Fuller Road, and Jermaine Street. Responding to suite 101 for a 60-year-old female with abdominal pain. Time, 1349.
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Attention Engine 7 in Mohawk. A Alpha Response, EMS 400 Central Ave, 4th Street, Partridge Street, and Ontario Street. Responding to a 60-year-old female in the lobby with a laceration. Again, this is for Engine 7 in Mohawk. A Alpha Response, EMS 400 Central Ave, 4th Street, Partridge Street, and Ontario Street. Responding to a 62-year-old female in the lobby with laceration. Time 14:24.

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Could be in the crew office. A male, traumatic injury. Engine 5, Mohawk, A Alpha, EMS, South Station, 126 Arch Street, across Trinity Place and Broad Street. It's going to be in the crew office for a male, traumatic injury. Time out, 1502.

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0: 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It's starting to get hot. 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
0: Where are you guys at?
1: We're over by the other burn patient on the other side of the fuel pumps. We have a landing zone established.
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2: Rescue one's on for 302. I'm right next to him. What do you got?
1: All right, second ambulance is being held up by the police side. Where would you like them?
2: We have the second ambulance here. We're all set right now.
1: Okay. Do you need a third?
2: Should be good with just the two that we have right now. All right, sorry, dispatcher.
1: Go ahead.
3: Dispatcher advised that flight that the landing zone is established at One Connors Boulevard in the field to the north side. It is marked by cones.
1: Racing.
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0: Attention Engine 9, Mohawk, Beaver have a response, 55 Westerlo Street. For a party there with a hemorrhage. Female crosses Franklin Street, South Pearl Street. In the Engine 9, Mohawk, Beaver have a response, 55 Westerlo Street. It's a female party, hemorrhage, crosses Franklin Street, South Pearl Street. Times 15-3. So currently dispatching on 3.
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0: 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We're at 55 Westerlo Street. 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
1: 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I believe they handled it.
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0: 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Again, this Engine 7, Engine 10, Mohawk D-Delta response, Central Lab in Ontario, 45-year-old male, fall, not alert. Transmitting on 3 for the time being, 1605.
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0: motorcycle versus vehicle. 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We'll figure out when you arrive on scene, 607.
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1: That's correct.
0: We have a call, 305 Colony Street, Apartment 2B, boy. It's a Charlie medical call. We're about to dispatch.
1: We'll be in route.
0: Special Truck 1, you're on 3?

Attention, Truck 1, Rescue 1, Mohawk Sea Charlie response, 305 Colony Street, Apartment 2B Boy, 62-year-old male, difficulty breathing, crosses Lark Street, Northern Boulevard. MS Truck 1, Rescue 1, Mohawk Sea Charlie response, 305 Colony Street, Apartment 2B Boy, 62-year-old male, difficulty breathing, crosses Lark Street, Northern Boulevard. We are still transmitting on Channel 3. Time is 16:10.

0: 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We're going to be releasing companies momentarily. We're going to hold on to truck 2, rescue 2, and engine 2. Other companies will call themselves in when they're available. Be advised, MedFlight is leaving at the time.
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0: Rescue 1 on Channel 3. We've arrived. Can you just confirm the building number for us in the letter?
1: Rescue 1, the only information we got was 305 Colony Street, 2B Boy was the apartment.
0: That's one, too.

0: Attention engine 4, truck 4, going to be a C-Charlie response. It's going to be I-90 exit 2 now. I-90 eastbound exit 2. We have multiple calls for a vehicle on fire. It's actually going to be between exits 2 and 3. Enter I-90 eastbound from exit 2, traveling towards exit 3. Again, engine 4, truck 4, C-Charlie response. I-90 eastbound between exits 2 and 3. We have multiple calls for a vehicle on fire. Time is 16:19. We're still using channel 3.
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2: Seven to dispatch, is that I-90 eastbound?
3: Over 4.
1: Engine 703, sorry about that. Is that going to be I-90 on eastbound?
0: Engine 7, that's correct. It's eastbound between exits 2 and 3. I believe engine 4 is going to be closer.
1: 3-3. Fuel 1 to dispatch. What thrust do you have on I-90?
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1: Received. We're going to clear from Colony Street. Rescue 1 is going to be able to handle that. We'll jump on I-90. We're right at the I-90 interchange.
0: Received. Truck 4, you can return to service. 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
0: 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It's a Charlie medical call.
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2: 3Z.
0: All units, the main has been released. Resume normal transmissions on the main. 1626. Dispatch to Engine 7, Rescue Squad as Packup ALS and Mohawk. See Charlie response, 486 Clinton Avenue. The male in front, difficulty breathing, crosses McPherson Terrace and Robin Street. Again, that's Engine 7, Mohawk, and Rescue Squad acting as Packup ALS currently. See Charlie response, 486 Clinton Avenue. The male in front, difficulty breathing, crosses McPherson Terrace and Robin Street. Time is 1626.
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0: Can you reach out to Mohawk, let them know the ambulance that was on scene down at DGS? Can you have them come to the Arbor Hill Firehouse? We have a piece of their equipment.
1: Greasy. 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
2: 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If we do, tell them they can actually get to us if they get on I-90 eastbound right across from SUNY.
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3: 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Truck 1, Don, go ahead.
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3: 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We passed them. We have the location.
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0: Attention truck 4, Mohawk, and engine 9 is backup ALS. We have a D-Delta response at 103 Grove Avenue for a 72-year-old female. Chest pains, cross streets are Haldebury Ave and a dead end. Again, truck 4 in Mohawk and engine 9 is backup ALS. D-Delta response, 103 Grove Ave, 72-year-old female. Chest pains, cross streets are Haldebury Ave and a dead end. Time is 6:39.
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Just want to confirm the address. It's 30 White Pine Drive, but it has an apartment number. Is it a cottage or is it at the lodge?

0: 10 to 11. The address is correct. It'll be at the Lodge, apartment 147.
1: Okay, so the correct address would be 100 White Pine Drive, Cooper Apartment 147.
0: With you, we'll update it. 651.

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4: My apologies, we were still working on it. For Hill, what can you head over there? It's going to be I-90 eastbound between exits 2 and 3 if you enter from the SUNY entrance.
3: Just for a fire call?
4: That's correct. There's a vehicle on fire on the highway. 16.
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2: Shell 52 en route. What's the location again? I-90 west?
4: 52, it's going to be I-90 eastbound. If you enter 90 from across from SUNY, it should be between exits 2 and 3.
6: 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It's going to be 30 Columbia Circle with apartment 147, not 100 White Pine Drive.
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We have AC Charlie responds for an automatic alarm, 331 Delaware Ave, for a smoke alarm and a fire alarm. Cross streets are Hurlburt Street and Bertha Street. Again, Engine 5 and Truck 2. AC Charlie responds, 331 Delaware Ave. Smoke alarm, fire alarm. Cross streets are Hurlburt Street and Bertha Street. Time is 6:55.

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0: Yes, please. Engine 11's call, 30 Columbia Circle, the Lodge for a villa, apartment 147.
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0: 701.

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We have a Bravo response at 136 Green Street on the second floor. 6-year-old female fell cross street to South Lansing Street and Westerlo Street. Again, Engine 7 in Mohawk. Bravo response, 136 Green Street on the second floor. 6-year-old female fell cross street to South Lansing Street and Westerlo Street. Time is 17:06.

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0: 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Mohawk 34 and route to 30 Columbia. Mohawk 32 is Houston, can I...

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It's a 64-year-old male having a seizure. Crosses is Hamilton Street, Banzanth Street. Again, this Engine 5, Engine 10, Mohawk, B-Delta Response, 101 South Pearl Street, Department E4L, Edward 4 Lincoln. 64-year-old male having a seizure. Crosses Hamilton Street, Banzanth Street. Time 1749.

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4: Attention truck 4, Mohawk AF response, Morton Avenue, South Pearl, 39-year-old male detox. He's out with the police, it's clear to Owen. Repeating for a truck 4, Mohawk A-Alpha response, Morton Ave, South Pearl Street, 39-year-old male, medical condition, it's a detox. Police are on scene, it's clear to roll in, 1753.
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4: Attention rescue 2 responding D Delta 101 South Pearl, South Mall Towers, crosses Hamilton and Van Zandt. 64-year-old male seizure. Going to be upon E4L, Edward 4, Lincoln, repeating 4, Rescue 2, responding D-Delta, 101 South Pearl Street, appointment Edward 4, Lincoln, crosses Hamilton, Van Zandt, 64-year-old male seizure, 1754.
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2: 302 dispatcher. 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

Attention engine 7, engine 10, Mohawk D-Delta response, West Lawrence in Washington for a auto accident, personal injury. It's going to be a car versus scooter, 26-year-old male's injured arm. Repeating for engine 7, engine 10, Mohawk D-Delta, West Lawrence, Washington. Vehicle versus scooter, 26-year-old male. Arm's injured at 1841.

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1: Thank you for your...

0: 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We're back in service in quarters. 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

attention, truck 2, Mohawk B, Bravo, response 315 Northern, 315, crosses McCrossin in Pennsylvania. Unknown problem. 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
3: Attention truck 1, Mohawk B, Bravo 2. Three hands up, Pearl Street. Your quarters. It's another mill down in front. Being truck 1 Mohawk. 289 South Pearl Street. Cross Skyline Bassett. Another mill down in front. 90 feet.

0: Truck One, we have multiple callers for that party. They say that they're on the steps for your fire station. They all describe the same party, tall male, red shirt, blue jeans.
1: See that? The only steps are on the Broad Street side. There's no way here. We'll keep looking. I'm going to try to call back to see if they're pointing to somebody nearby, but not right here.
0: 327.
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0: 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Crosses Bancroft Street, Westford Street. 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Engine 11, Mohawk, A Alpha response, 428 Whitehall Road, crosses Bancroft, Westford. 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